0: placer, mi reina.
1: I've been lost inside a million eyes. They don't see me, they don't know what it's like.

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One shot, one opportunity to seize everything you ever wanted in one moment.

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I'm an astronaut. I blasted off the planet, rock that caused catastrophe, and it matters more because I had it. Now I had a thought about wreaking havoc on an opposition. Kind of shocking, they want a static with precision. I'm automatic. Quarterback, I ain't talking second packet. Pack it up, I don't panic. Batter back.